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1: 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power crash, and I get radiatum and power crash, and I get radiatum and power crash, and I get radiatum and power crash, and I get radiatum and power crash, and I get radiatum and power crash, and I get radiatum and power crash, and I get radiatum and power crash, and I get radiatum and power crash, and I get radiatum and power crash, and I get radiatum and power crash, and I get radiatum and power crash, and I get radiatum and power crash, and I get radiatum and power crash, and I get radiatum and power crash, and I get radiatum and power crash, and I get radiatum and power crash, and I 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

0: presence of God overshadow you now. 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
1: Hallelujah.
2: Yeah, sorry.
1: Amen.
2: Amen. The number is
1: 055-83-77-225-225.

0: But in terms of crossing, no, now see, no, there main problem now, because I know check maybe crossing now. We be fast off cross, we won't be be a me cry me fire. Once a car so speed now, we dey ban no. An order. See, yes, we problem, but quite bit my face. See, never ya. Bit my baby. 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Bit my cross now. Maybe I my cross. See, see, me quite cut glass wa how. Once maybe I me pack ya. Once the issue problem.
1: It was also any how I would dare to a band moon for the contractor, and he said, Ombe to me a beam now cross, say no, etimiaco, no, no, Eddie, Amaum, Aquantai Pato, Mamma Quaban Farm Records and Television, see a frozen.
2: You saw a group, maybe I try your friend, Mr. Victor, Nadia Dudwana, a dear different year, Chipsa,
1: Chipsa,
2: oh, magazine.
1: I will be a crying two mono, some other carrier farm.
2: Oh, I couldn't be a two mono dear. Aboa and so from baby, no head, I'm was a young as a crown of pay my era. Me faso da, and then I'm faso. Me faso feel no so answer. A day banner, and I'm saying you ten, a crab baby, see you. Tell me, try my son, and yes, I chim, as I want to know so answer who you. It's Malku, a taco, empty and home, and I'm my idea, MCM, you'll be a few moments to try to be with a taco and sana. Maybe we're overhead, Nasia Faha, Babepaki, Abepaki. So I'm here. It's you, Mohan, Munya, who did my and a castle also by Americana Nording. Americana Nording, easy. No, I got kind of motto for you. Nicana soon. This will be my me penny papa and movie champan. I say, well, I know be a man for name Chemua. Bibi Betty Messi, to the Estrom, Mom will be here. A fan who see a Maya. Mu emehwe no munyam fa ho maye
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6: Open it, Paul. No, Dina Lane.
3: I feel no, we are
6: over here. We will be here for who they are, but why we are not obedient about?
3: Yeah, I think so.
7: Kwabra, I mean, positive. And then we know it's a Koswa. We to my cousin, and this is for betting my chinchman people for Zaji Boos, the Washington Rich. Because you will be a floating voters, and you may be saying they decided.
3: We just say no,
7: Kwabra. If free and young quanta, is a ma baby drew tread the cronum. Tread the cromotra.
3: Okay. Am I holding in a
7: lanes, Nissa? Said a back room, yeah, or a double lane.
3: Coffee job,
7: yeah. Okay. Or left and right. Mm. We had no year. What two drinks now? But in fact, I've been following because I say, yes, say, and you know, so what meeting is a freeze, or was a highway? No, now, yes, I ate interchange with my ear. I'm around the Akanan there.
3: I saw more year houses.
7: Much I am. So, outer ring.
3: So,
7: there's some credit.
3: I took one now that stretching. Yes, I'm going
7: to call me.
3: Yeah.
7: It's positive.
3: Yeah.
7: Kuyi. 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
3: Yeah.
7: Ti markings ni adi adeno. 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
6: yeso jina ho hospital entrance card your hospital hotta
7: and na ka it mi jina ho so omo mo kwi de omo ni hwe
6: maso kwanta ka na jina ho
7: o jina ho
6: mm e du ko no fe kra ho
3: ai obenya
7: it ho de bia no possible for bear four
3: du ko no fe nyo do biase
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5: eodi
3: good morning.
5: Good morning. I wanted to.
3: Me who ye pa na so eh?
5: Ta papa.
3: Boy, come here for now.
5: Good evening. What am I going to say here? No, go here. The car run about. Any Santa say fix and that run about 15 pounds. And I know. Now, good evening. Say anyone. A coin I can want me. Na eh. A coin a car me you know. A boy in sound or coin no. And I'm here. I'm not that no care me no. I did my contract say. Omo ke na money a coin no more ya. First night, can you to bones? I want to. I feel the yenya a family, you know, yenya family, you know. Send a bear, can be a bar, which me a fat and a crimson, and a bear, or a obiant me and young Edmund Monsan or Quano, not quite Shabia, and me, you see. Now, Quano, a just 3.2 kilometers. If it's untapped run about, look at the crown about me, a 3.2 kilometers. Ah, yeah, yeah, a bit me up one month, a quino. That's the car, what do I have? What fear so? If it is and that's what I'm about to see the current about me now.

0: 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Bruno Fernandes, my United, I'm on a contract extension offer. Offer no, Onya agree you, because I heard the area club in Sikona, and then my Enye, into or consider, or do whom you know, or dragging if it's on the sober rush, none a contract, no extended. The Amama United way Bruno Fernandes, Man United among a captain Michael Carrick and Antonio Conte and yeah my ex-NHS Conte United board Nadia a dredge the publishing the entities officially club no 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
2: the what scientific hospital said you're what you and kind of what you did doctor you must share your paper
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2: All right, Kesben Television, Kesben 3.3, Kesben 92.9 Accra. Yeah, but I feel about the Twasso, Eddie, and Mama and Chabbage of Obe Transi. Now, I feel, yeah, the Sensemini Nahano, Sisio, Naya BBM, come on, come up. Of course, yeah, train, Monsumo Diana, Bibria Babegum, attending in a year from the Mayan Snap, Yamayano, Matis or Mayano, and on near the Ebeye Ejuma local. Any foreign sources in our yeah, called award winning bank. 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All right, you know, my children come back and I feel you and so wow. Ricky Anchi at Francis Anso and Benny J. Catherine Amati and so at Tracy JCB Durban Community Bank. Ricky,
3: say you,
2: ma, bound to be on here. Yanko pa se pa. I'm saying Ricky Ram, you know, we knew the number you're not wanting. Ah well, okay. Yenche, yinin komo akra. 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
3: Say you, my man fa encha, and my refoni atifu. Say di awo kaya na a domino itu anamo na omni Jabin Community Bank abi dija. So wumu se ubi itu anamo na debi a domino eba na ubehwe yenu anuma omi a herbalist. 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Kejetia, omo magazine, omo other areas, even farmers, and ne ubi a teacher for ubi a no money na itu anama boja wey community banker. Sejo enyashwe, the woman ne se omo bad, the omo hehe no masaka. Na bank no kra yes till na yehe ni mse, we continue to provide them services that go beyond their expectation, and we will do that. I always say that na bank no ni mse. Previously, na ye rural bank, na ye Jabin rural bank, na Jabin no se se yaku ye nim ye friend Jabin Community Bank. It is not just by change of name. Say jo ye debate me di obi atu obi na wafa inipa ni subai. Debate me di obi atu obi na fumbo wanja na wanfa ni subai papa no ne mum pone. By Jabin Community Bank change of name no ye say we are committed to serve our customers beyond expectation. So it's a big dream, it's a big vision, and all stakeholders, especially our board of directors, our CEO, who happens to be your own and your own Elder Arete Damuwa, we are committed, and yet just by change of name, but a name I change here ever reflected our services. He said, "Baby, be around our OT and Kano." Dear, can I say? For any trebia, for any jabbing community bank. Say, Joy, when you are on your baby account, no, be say in fake a cranny, or want me to an among Emma Bank, or near my bakumi, will be a crown over quantum. Dear, make an essay over quantum pa, yes, tona, a quenya, a sour homa. 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Say the baby do baby now here more bank in a bit me about. Say Joe Maker, say savings dear ubi bia a very important in our lives because ubi nim ochina sem and that one thing ochina winim dear BC. 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In Tisabre, a 2 years after ubi bia and trema emeto. 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
2: okay mi nko he kan
4: Uncle Joe.
2: Ah, okay. Cause we meet you.
4: My mother was sick. Now my dad was here for us. Said they be an event in our own memory. Any asson edited Jabin Community Bank. Now the air can say, yes, shares, you know. Say a cash share, sir. 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
2: Okay.
4: They be an ebet now you can. Time value of money. We have in Crawford Omi very busy pa omunti me and call bank and ne watchina. Jabin Community Bank. It's answer your chain your customers in huntin. Yeah, this are and share ye ediaba. So we are very busy person. We corporate institutions, I want to member bank. Jabin Community Bank, our services are young kasa ye to ya namon, ye de ye car, eba we jumen baby I will be a bedisicano, a kind of fair educato account him at the mount. No charges, but so many swan e and TB and free home open say you scan no somehow and I air transfer a co baby at the mawa star and share no so ever ho at the mouth your savings account and oh yes so accounts ever ho a savings account Jabin Community Bank on qua savings account na I finish no your mouth in Simu and pray n9 four consecutive times and you know Oh, savings account or Jabin Community Banker. I feel busume me and Sebiano interest no kesia pa ye de mount and to make a na fao gana card acquire branches na na kobi accounts. Yes and so susu account. De be a ye buy a betina haka. E man or mo jumno, a memma na omo or mo jimemno, a just so ne market various market centers no. Ye wa ye ma fe fen fe fa ye train no mujie. 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
5: Uncle Joe
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2: 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0593231579.
6: Dear Naori, and a Bishana. Oh, I'm here, I'm here.
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6: No more leakages.
2: Yes.
6: Now, I'm a chair for on this sports biggest platform. So, Sabri, we are fear, we are tenant, we are contractor, we see a diamond man for. We are here paint. Now, paint and the Ghana Yaji Atum. Paint Yaji Awards, baby, Wagana. Ah, near Shes Woman, near PA. You're back and over 45 to 46 years in your fee. 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Ah, traffic lights be kwa wo ha, eh branchy. Any PCFM e dey anywhere. Media na tin tin penitentiary, o dey catch down na say betin say, u be siwo PCFM. O siwo pen wa twi mobile phone no afreyin. 0593 70 7696. 0593 70 7696. 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Say when your number in the money TV no so no. Fra TV no cry now fee and down phone so na the old kind you know say. And Reno so now better to make out a briar so ye. Mr. Why, I'm a monk to paint to be a mobile book and no more. You will paint me bring with your man's wine, papa. I'm telling you the fact. Where the Obroniza no paint or bagana what you 40 years old baby at Magana. Nebenyam fear baku 40 dear. And Nungra is just a good idea, and just a gun of what you want to. I just owe you a papa. And Nunti Miss Midi Manimunyam tied humanity. Bell Redman, a cobay and fear me and send him say yes. Send out the number to 29 and depend to be there, name and name and in Yamapa. Because I need Nim, and there's an out to Suma and the Obahemu, and Nuntor of War, and Nunanda, one chance in our dear board dance with ye. A pa, a new eliki, I can't tell you the new world you could create here. They are top 40. A chum. And the Yako and Nima, Nemesis saying, no, not BBS, sir. And until you said I a painter to some mine. Paint down because I'm no, your friend of mine paint. And I say a painter, you try for Bianfra. Now, what DM says, so you want to wait TV this year, be chief painter, the open to long span. Where long span open to Susano. Yet they say, in chance, I would do a beer type of beer. They hear some apostle. Now they hear the crowds and the crowd, they say, and German in Licky, Brabetto. Their friend and painter, Udi and a war barco, Eku and Nomanamiensa. What Danny, you ever done Daniel Manaya 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roof debi and nothing that say OTA slogan I say easy waterproof paints. Yeah, just to say no more
2: leakages. Yes.
6: Then Sajo, easy paint I say.
2: Yes.
6: So nyan to be a mistake.
2: No crap.
6: Sajo me tell me what you nyamba.
2: Yes.
6: Me met twa dear mamma gana for and your papa.
2: When you de nyam.
6: Enyam. I like that. It is all the papa. It's a day papa no onsu soso.
2: No crap.
6: A dear gana before so nyam my 2 meter on the soso. Where the Ghana Standard Authority am I to make that?
2: Sure.
6: It's yes, true. Oh, and I want to complain. You are
2: not.
6: What's your name? Beside, but I don't know. Say, I am saying you'll be a comedian rough.
2: Just security for no formal.
6: Say,
2: blue name is I'm watching.
6: Is I'm watching.
2: I'm on my own frabble, son. It's simple crap.
6: And I'm a member of numbers. No, my friend, I say, I send you. I don't think God has said you, you delivery.
2: Okay.
6: Young guys are brand cry. Young guys are broke. Massa. Baby, I will be a friend. I'll call us up here. If you have said Mexican colors, be crammed away, make some of a fefe.
2: Okay.
6: Black in the engines, you'll be no share. Grab a yam. On the Kumasi, the Yanya now, a do make come here. And you're free or
2: 020 824
6: another 40
2: 40.
6: If you're now friend, and then call tell us on the MTB account
2: 0538 0538 27 27 42 42 27 27
6: and a headquarters and Kazan crime. Baby, I'm Musa Wano.
2: Okay,
6: 0593 0593 70 70 76 96 96 the only, sir, in the Ghana
2: easy waterproof paint.
6: No more leakages.
2: Yes, when you're okay, sir.
6: I'm
2: for okay. Minima recruit, you know, and account. Minim. Oh, I've noticed before you start your sports program, the jingle tune recites Surah Al-Fatiha. Ahmed Yakub Diko, KN UST. It's my secret, okay? All right, only FNC later. If you had a question, I know the Abadma teacher will be here. We're watching you live here at Boys Abroad Parliament inside Akokari Zongo. What Lisandro Martinez said yesterday is a bitter truth. Junior Pope Skinny, Akokari, and anyway, and so Abreye and Anopei. All right. But I'm going the next one. Good morning, sir. Dr. Franco Naro should bow his head down in shame after predicting a win for Galatasaray. His hatred for Barcelona is unmatched. How can you look at this Barcelona team and say Gala will score them, knowing clearly that his Manchester United is in shambles? The might of Real Madrid and other top European teams can't stand Barcelona. How much more Galatasaray? Next time, he should humbly refrain from all biases when predicting matches. Okay, Dr. Franco Naro, and Yatui Ede Amaneno. Okay. Down at somebody with your doom PZ, or say, wallahi talahi, watching Manchester United matches these days is like starving yourself in the month of Ramadan. But all the same, they are better than Chelsea, the noise makers. Gunners, your cockra, yeah? who struggle, who taste, Chelsea to baby, also you're better than them. Quite soon, now you're better. EPL, no, so not going to be Chelsea, then maybe almost more that. Any point, almost war. The rate at which Barcelona is scoring goals in both the La Liga and the Champions League clearly shows that all the major trophies are theirs this season. Simon Kessin with the Tema community, one side 16, and Amayensa Aka and Anope. Yesterday, dear, Bayern Munich surprised me. I thought they were going to beat Vikings by 5-0. Football game is like tomorrow. Very, very difficult to predict. God bless Barcelona because they always make us happy. Sergio, I heard Mr. Kekuku saying there is no corruption at the Ghana Football Association. I want to know this from you. If the referees are corrupt, is the GFA not corrupt? Ah, oh, wow. I want to know because they are part of the GFA. But the BCS Mark and say, wow, main kind of cano. We if we are nephew, Sunyai Zongo Kandaha, when all the way abba, and us into the Mekain and one of my kind, my symphony baby gra. Men suffer you be a mabu. Yeah, twas the Amamo Joe, good morning to you and your extraordinary panel. Hoping you are doing very well. I'm a Barca fan, but surprisingly, Dr. Franco Naro, of all people, predicted and gave Galatasaray slight advantage over Barcelona yesterday. I don't blame Dr. Franco Naro because he believed much in the statement, who is Yamal, by the Galatasaray player. Honestly, I also love listening to in-depth analysis, sports analysis from you. Tony, Donovan Kundaro, and the Kem, and BYT plus referee Kala. Please, Joe, I need your personal contact to inquire some vital information from you. Thanks. We, if you say Steve Appia, science tutor at Disadel College, Cape Coast, Unadiwe, and so Abba Enra, Dr. Frank Kundaro, Obiso Debaise, Wama Omo, and Lusu Bet. Martinez is saying the pure truth. Martinez is saying the pure truth about lack of quality in the squad, but you should know that he's also one of the average players we have. The board should listen to him and sign better defenders to bench Martinez. Brad Nats, Edwin Fiteshi Accra, and Abreye and Anope. Later, I remember never heard other messages. I'm with the Abreye. All right, I'm your phone nano at Transi Nafi Bonkomo Kakra, Dr. Franco Naro, and Raman Fossi Wama Omo Aku Insensi from Aku Chabet, Maku Chabet, and Yina. Now, would the time yes, I don't know, because umpe, Barcelona, oh yeah. Where do you see an element to me? Also, what time?
6: No,
2: my
6: team messages in the way.
2: What time Barcelona? No, what do you count here? And I said, Lami, who is Lami? Wow. Yes.
6: General.
2: And where do you actually go?
6: Mario Lamina. And you want to
2: know, I said, or only hatred of what the Manchester United not or Barcelona no. The world before the quiet sudden.
6: Edicano, Mario Lamina. Then some more kind say who is Lamine? The minim a sign, you know. I don't think say influencing me anywhere in my decision or in my prediction. Because I know, say Mario, and then there is no footballer who system my own name Lamine Yamal. Be a Ballon d'Or, what him about second, and he was in pole position, so unimno. But he felt ahead of the game, and you can say, Oko hype Lamine Yamal ahead of Ononi teammates. And for me, I don't think I can begrudge him, so beside that question, it was arrogant, but
7: that is what he chose. He's a Gabonese, and I think that was his opinion. Yeah. I influenced my prediction in any way. The second thing is that
2: we are going to pitches.
7: We also had in the family near the Atami, or the car people, Mr. Munchen, and they let me be a
2: So we know the partition, Gege, and I know
7: partition. It could also be he was not even expecting the question. Question the buyer, you know, then that's the response he wanted to give. In general, me, a man game, near beautiful, a man near there. And no, a man, all the attention in the discussion, but I mean, so Tiano, pa, or Tiamu, pa, or no one, Casa, Badoma. Pack no, ne born in the night, in the year, man. We no munina, including a Osimhen munina, any abria, or more pictures, etc. On the issue of Meta and Barcelona, absolutely no doubt. I hate no team, but I don't support Barcelona. I've never supported Barcelona.
2: Yeah,
7: me, Manchester United. The next team I support is Real Madrid.
2: Okay.
7: If you want to call it hatred, fine.
2: The influence your prediction?
7: No. Okay. You know, this season, who could be about Barcelona, Barcelona, Fia, I mean? Make come a number of games, and goals, or more action, game after game. ABC say, who is going to stop Barcelona? So, say, Barca is playing so well, and almost every week, I see them as favorite. But against Galatasaray, this team had not lost at home to any team this season. And we show more players, no more caliber. Any day, almost stadium on Ram on now. Any day, they know more now. I felt so be best. And to be very frank with you, watch a Barca season. They scoring many goals, but which big team has Barca played? So I felt this was a test for them. But honestly, I think that Barcelona actually is a more form a new fluke. Unim after conceding the goal, no man is actually more yes on the ball. No more game now. And then that second ball net on net, which was eventually ruled offside. There are people who think says our ball no stand there and KB or maybe we Barca. But I think that even that ball net on net are still Barca looking at how na game this equal. And it's any Pedri new Rodri. And they in Euro football, Oka 6 and 8, Obeka say a kappa. Maybe a bad then say will be called the atra Pedri Rodri. I'm the free Spain national team name, and I'm the original Barcelona Barcelona team name, the Pedri Rodri. Six.
2: And you knowing this smashing form of Barcelona,
7: yes.
2: 10 games, a BC club in Granada, I'm winning in all competitions.
7: Yeah.
2: So to be cancel Galatasaray.
7: That's what I'm telling you, sir.
2: Yeah.
7: Me share our opponents, our many this season. I think this was going to be the toughest test.
2: Okay.
7: For them, and at a point in time when they are meeting a test like this. It's more likely, say, that is the time they are going to drop points. But I think, say, no, must are convincing you, especially without a Rafinha. And no, but Daniel Olmo as a false nine with Fermi Lopez behind him. And then I'm feeling Fermi Lopez and a Rodri and a Pedri. General dominance. And Rasi, Madame Fubi Frame, and nobody apologizing. I'm so prediction there. So predict it. And then you know, Bermudia and Kia, you can get prediction in your book. I bet. And I think I'm the Berman. You are saying BYT, KBYT, Zinke, Bianco, the Lexus. If we can give, we can get all predictions correct. So some predictions would definitely go wrong.
2: Yeah.
7: No need for any apology.
2: Yeah.
7: No
2: dear. Apologize
7: for what?
2: Now,
7: some can say, Bassa Besha, they are coming to apologize to AA or the same Galatasaray. So, Barca fans, you know, it's a good win and it's a statement. Say, Barca apparently is about the most informed team in Europe now. But this is early days yet. Week 2. Match day 2. Anyway.
2: Yeah.
7: And see, Omunyabutre.
2: Omunyabutre. Ebia, Amemunra. Next time.
7: But you know, Barca team, you know, you're smashing.
2: Yeah,
7: you see, individually.
2: Okay, you can use a
7: Busa.
5: How?
7: And goes, you know, among shame, you know, I am your son in 9, and you know, my son in 9, you know, no matter dominate you.
2: Yeah.
7: And a number of times you see some changes, and then, see, I can say, on my back line, the crown, differences are sabem, especially the right fullback. Cancelo Ababe solidify left fullback, and Gerard Martin is obviously playing well with the ever presence Kubasi. and a Rodri ni Pedro. Nana na me catch you be say one of the major mistakes at Real Madrid I any this season. And it's omujaye Emma Rodri e call Barcelona. They became complacent at a point in time. Madrid felt say omu pe any here a year Rodri. And at that time, the Man City so basically had replaced Rodri because no more Kwakofa, Elliot Anderson, no more we Boadi Kreiwe. And now Barca attention, you know, Julio Alvarez. Madrid nim say, se Barca to Julio Alvarez, omunisiko mo debeko Rodri. So they felt they were the only team that were looking for Rodri. Into omun dile Man City, na buon emra form. Fast forward, Barca ejai Julio Alvarez echidi. Omo di scanner confirm Rodri stability in their midfield. Omo page Spain national team no midfield no. E dey abi see omo dey no. E dey see omo dey here adwuma. It is for me one of the major mistakes at Real Madrid in this season. And they say Omo sign Rodri. And Rodri, this is the best decision he made by joining Barcelona but not Real Madrid.
2: Oh well, the engine na matches no mu kakra na fe yemfamra ene die no em say the attention nyina no Etihad. Emra Man City omo twa PSG ewo Etihad. And na matches am for attention call super. No be any say Bayern ekutumri or Viking.
7: Wow. We na Daniel Achrebeni.
2: Ko ko fan sembebre en so aba. Ene wankasa beloved Manchester United.
7: Yes.
2: Omo kwa ma Atletico Madrid. Chiro mu Sapa, meaning we in the first time, Atletico, Ashe, an English side, a war, first group phase, no? Yes, first time, right?
8: No, the group.
2: Yes, group,
8: the group
2: in
8: phase.
2: Yes,
8: for the group phase. For the Nakasi, the Omarini.
2: Yeah, make a group.
8: Yes.
7: Also, Mankasa, man, you intimation, Omodao. Before this game, I think 91-92, and Omuni, man, you share that was the then cup winners cup. Woman, I will share, man, you 4-1.
2: Yeah.
7: Then 30 years later, 2021, 2022. Almost che man you and no, I think Metropolitano was draw. And number Ultra for
8: it was Vicente Cadron. Yeah. Okay, the last Man United game
7: with
8: Atletico. And Metropolitano. Yes, yeah, Langa taken.
7: Yeah, with Atletico.
8: 2023.
7: Yes, a draw Spain. And Umbashe United. So 4 times in an United no meeting in Ano. The United has not been able to win over there against them. Until now we know a common and right now make us say United form in unless it be a season a beca say oh domestic competitions and kuye by Champions League and Europa League the Moya DNB. You know, a score line on your problem for me. Say Usha United form an Atletico Ashen 2 Metropolitan and score line in Shedan major issue for me. But born and can say United a born. Look, 2-0 wasn't true reflection of the game. It could have been 4-0. Against Man U. Bono, omu di bibo ba, ne di biabu po. And number of times around CCR box, a Honana United defenders intercepted passes. So it was that bad. And me who the starting 11, my Kekari Kideko game, I said, wow, what is this? United they call in Metropolitano, it in heaven, and able left full back. First of all, is a major issue. Bruno Fernandes able right wing. And oh boy, you retell him as a number 10. Now, Matias Cunha, any Ahmad at the bench. And obvious, say, if you have this team, just drop either Cunha, Baleba, or Andres Santos Mubaku. My Bruno Major and number 10. Nefa Ahmad, and my bonnet, right wing. What's the show team? Cunha form a Kitano. No, you don't waste time with Rashford. He thinks that on a Champions League night, Rashford could deliver. But clearly, Cunha ba park and also from 80th minute. Utim say at least he brought something. Rashford has lost everything in there. It, you know, from the starting 11, I said this is we are going to have a long night. Unhu they will be providing the creative spark because Obo, Andres Santos, Carlos Belaba, and then Yuri Tielemans in your midfield three. Who is going to provide a creative spark? Now Bruno Fernandes now, or your key star man delivering as the best number 10 in the Premier League and probably the best player last season. What position is on call left on?
2: Right.
7: And why he even decided say obey those experiment on the field in that game, Grano? I was so shocked. I was extremely shocked in the game.
9: awa
7: Ahmad is abe ma no side ni jira right wing Ahmad left wing obi aso ni msa Ahmad ni de ne ye obe run along the line no akati ni bi obe born short so he was wasting the two there. Seriously, it was one of the terrible night for Michael Carrick and Man United. I'm sure it's all back here. And some Lisandro Martinez, Eddie Tujane, and then some no we would
9: talk about. I'm mad across our Kutubi. Nah, I don't need to be more first word, Nidhi. But,
7: F defeat.
9: Oh, F disgrace.
7: Yes. Ono deni e different from.
9: Ah, everybody dey want some no can. Sila ramon fu one to cry no person chere. Eh, Lisandro Martinez dey no ko nti no ko chere sa. Anase performance no generally no ko can sa some no. Anase me ko so team ni mu no. Sila no.
7: Obi me me imagine him say dey resource no.
9: Ah well.
7: No, who say resource near disgraceful for the team.
9: Okay. You remember that face, I'm no my baby, I'm no any now. And again, Bremka cried, the MVS 3.

WhatsApp number toll free. So 054-990-6588. Ofra doctor, ebeje oso. Se inquiries, no make ebeje oso, ni abuwa. Now, so, sorry, no kasa, so, akuyedi amount. Gentlemen, it's time for you to smile again.

0: All right, yes, I'm bad. 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Enter. Mammy, come good in Kumoka, Hassa, Mr. Hassa capsules. Two cities.
1: At
0: Trans in Tiamo. What is it?
1: Say, Yamiadom. Say, Yamiadom.
0: Who shows presidia, who say, Aipa,
1: Miss Wayne.
0: Ah,
1: say, Miss Wayne.
0: Oh, what's on pong? What's in be gentleman be
1: off air? No, okay. Mastermind by your bar on air. So,
0: now, page out call level be cry.
1: That's the
0: same. Now, the meaning of Walker cry.
1: That's
0: the same. We know this person. Have you ever back to 2-2 series in Tiamwana?
1: Matias,
0: all right. Hasa Mr. Hasa capsules. Your monk Walker cry.
1: I wish you for papa out here, one on a summame, and you know, Kay Sabre, Kaminimba, be a minamo, and she said, Joe, de Bia Minusia, and Madawa Sapanya, Copon Shano, your case, Yanum be said, ye baby, a bitch, be able to do this, and said, why am I no? Yakasia can say, I never say, from the Chamso, Crow from the Babbruk, Masia, as a Funyaka, Sajo, young Copon Shapa, see, I do a church, eh, because we do a
0: church,
1: oh, Nasi, because we did the
0: other.
1: Or the four would see me, and answer out of four hemia, our television so and every year near me catch on says oh yeah the pa yeah dear to what to them what can be a one nantia china soft was so and nantia nantia che wo jim pie bo a soft for bomb pie amount was so that sorry fee yeah dear come out to them one near me catch on said kusawate kafra and what name baba nyanko pombesa yeah dear amount what to one can amen me but so hack have care for any new she na or the 40 me yeah kase Hack half car. Yeah, you may go preoccupied, dear papa. In fact, you want the papa. Na ye can be an asset, ye be an a yepa. Hack half care for or the four yeddy, and run me a no begasso, and ye come a say, and run me a no, and ye come a say, and ye quarate pa, and ye bea. 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and answer make us say you know, your number a gusu den, your number sineguas, you know, fun a fraying, young penny forces a dear decan, oh frania, when your arse a yadi unquanasa, when your ayum 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you said D, Ningina, Yadibacan ho, now a bow am a SCP, now Osano, a contentum, am a hot topper. Fair number, this is here, 0240.

0: 23 83 10 0 0240 23 83 10 and I say 0203 822 855 0203 822 855 and I say 0546 189 405 0546 189 405. Other four, for numbers, and I mean, sir, what TV is Neka us are not the air, oh, nipper, the train. Near more country, yeah, more did you want country? Near trust and your best young Yen Romeo. 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According to Ghana Health Service, almost in Prempre Ghana, I baby a jane, or my Ghana pumped in Penifono, almost in baby a Ghana, a jane, and a very age, just a baby away. 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
1: Are you ready na kupon hasa mr hasa capsules Eba bwa uye, papa, olsa, ntia mwa ebe dasi pa.
0: Sejo me dasi, ya mishra pa.
1: Mon Pedro ni binto, nebe bwa mu. 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Alright, ma yeme tuwa sumfa, emamu. General, exactly what I had wanted to write is what you had, you've just asked. Okay, akwase frande, mi se me free, glazers, ninsem no so. I think the management, they didn't have to allow Menzo and Tinkler to send away all those players they thought wouldn't help because they were new to the system and hadn't a concrete plan for their positive replacement, and they ought to have known. Tinkler wasn't trustworthy. Immediately he started complaining about pitches and condition of service, but he ought to have done his background checks before accepting the job, and so they needed to have been alerted and warned when he started making those complaints. Kwasi na signed away a brain. All right.
2: Kwasi trans world in our camp.
1: Yeah.
2: I was see. Has the coach in Swaka pitch in Abbey?
1: Mm-hmm.
2: In general trans world, yes. A seven or can you ensure how important a year na in this case? Said you. Has coach in Swaka be? Say a pitch in any of my air football. Yes, I need a bubble. It is in public domain. So let's discuss that. And yeah, no. And then my Tinkler who decided it's okay. Setting Clad is your okay or Catrubia. But he had a better offer. Another man, a coy. Inti, me, you know, in a canina, let's not forget about how Kotoko and House of Folk have been reduced to justify your inclusion. Said you, and also, and also come who be panted and may you, dear Pessy, you know. Me, you too, say. Me your bubu players be brio as Franco Nauru did an excellent work. But the reason why man hold to brief for any player no whole last season is that you these were the same players could go this last season. No?
1: Mm-hmm.
2: So your players we are.
1: Yeah.
2: And I know Omoko. Then you can issue about discipline. Mm-hmm. Near can issue about indiscipline. Near can issue about attitude. Near can players are Omoko. These were the same players. And he mean to me. And who to bring for those players? Eh? The kind of performance on the Maya fans na enjoy, fans na niyanye, on Makotoko fans are real hoyan, on Monsame to Asosa. I agree, say there could be revival. Maybe a coach beat me at change you, because I though the team is not performing now, by YNT issue of indiscipline. So far, YNT. Oh, issue of indiscipline. And this place now last year, on boy na Genoa. Omen ti mi amono. Di omu boko kosi yeno di se na wo san kreso omo an twaso a. Ebimo you can fight for them. Ebimo betimi asam omo the opportunity. But se na wo say ja so omo an twaso a. What message were you sending to the fans?
1: Okay.
2: Se fans na san ran omo my head those players now. Omo ma this ma performance na na.
1: Mhm.
2: No. until you keep some of them and it happens in any team. Team Berners is in very you know, I'm top player.
1: Yeah.
2: Oh, yeah, they are back and I'm you know back. But the, where I agree with the common complaint here, the wholesale changes within the club. Ten o'clock, not one tabano. Said you, and only issue. I perfectly agree, sir. And no dear, ya come on, time and again, sir. Football club will be anywhere. What's our two is what? Yeah, yes, sir. Into we understand team, no? The kind of template, the kind of team play, any coordination, we are back, so no, unya. But say, yo, say, ya, ya, ya, this and crophobia free Congo, ba. Ya, this and crophobia free Burkina, ba. Ya, this and crophobia free Cote d'Ivoire, ba. On Bombra may justify my young shah, general young coin him. I'm not saying, sir, trials any game, but say, yo. Who the NHL world football new teams no more performing? Stick to Africa. You know, your players don't go to Ethiopia and write on go identify your inclusion. Your players don't go same but I'm going to identify your inclusion. Players don't go pirates in the Kaiser City, I'm going to identify your inclusion. No. Players don't go TP Mazem, but I'm going to identify your inclusion. Let's, you share media, my money, go start some crazy do. Nancy, I'm going to go to Premier League. No. Into a moment, players don't go to identify your inclusion. No. I'm not support to certain talent. I must put a certain place. No more decided or more coffer. It is after no money back on them. You'll be waiting on me to me. I show money. I can't want fine, but the main players should not be justified by including players.
1: Okay, the other side that now, Ose, later, Emre my bit me, Ashano, Sassim, we are Mohammed of Usopia, USA, and so Nano are to me. Of Usopia, Mohammed says, Joe, salam to you and your crew. The issue of regional rivalry. And Yenan is a canker killing local teams in Ghana. During the 2023-2024 Division 1 season, Nations FC had qualified for the Premiership with convincing goals and points. They were playing home to Asuka Deportivo, which even with a drawn game, could let Deportivo stay and Elmina Sharks go on relegation. Nations played their heart out and sent Deportivo an Ashanti team to Division 2. And we have been dark see and so can one seven. And the next among Shema teams near was Ashanti is our area, Kumasino, and stay na a year.
2: General,
1: sir, near first matches, number seven teams in the ball. And as I say, same if you be with Europe, EPL, the other, oh, call release on the PM Wako.
3: General, Lucrem say football a thrive on rivalry.
1: Okay.
3: Football, a thrive power on rivalry. Say football be general now so a rivalry. Kumasiya, time a boy de pano. Na cones general so. Kone cones. And easy. King Faisal be ye nefemu de the days of Yahuza and Eri Gauga Tete nomine Duajima Junior and Ben Wilson and Isaac Usumi Jamone Aden. Ebe jina suna football ukrumu en yade ya wosu eba saa uko hashtawa Kim Faisal supporte ni Samsuna Kotoko supporte ni into omu di argument ni free on from Wednesday through to in omu di Aba Stadium into apart from say when there are other clubs within your locality do well ema spectating bo she wa stadium kosuron. We are not the free home man. How many times now Kotoko and find the player man in Cologne and working Faisal? There are a number of ways you can help clubs a bell. I'm to make you know, and a number of times on we know why bra a beer and share that material or being can say more fixed matches. For example, say Kotoko and share all blacks, not nations in Kim. Who share that season? Well, nations and can say more the more bro. But the bottom line is that indeed, Nakotoko was a day no. So they be share all blacks and because it was at the time and Nakotoko Mode Mono Ewo Fompa. But I put everything aside. I think say so because she will be in football is allowed, motivating somebody to win. It doesn't matter where the motivation is coming from. But say go home and show dear and come football.
1: And come football.
3: But a nima be so football. A player we were youth team, he feels very good. And a player we used to say next year or next 2 seasons will be good. Young Cotono, young Fanima loan, Mark and Faisal. Player will be good. Young Fanima loan, who are dancing my. That's a honey man, and a net team, so I can see any year. Now, Omude, a boy, or more, more, amu mwati mapeja ba no kwa se msu nise eneno akesie na nkasa wapano wa umuna sinim no akoto player kura de nefri baby ama na kulun uye anu di free hon marginal 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one or two games no de niko loan unko develop imbra it is a whole lot of topic
1: you know? Wow a whole lot huge topic I see a discuss as a dikotoko a trifane bu pa and yes I'm good so is Andy saying those white coaches had no idea of how our pitches were before accepting the job? They knew that was how things are in this country, especially the heart of a coach. So Tinkler's actions needed to have raised eyebrows. I question any program no and I see this here now in the mirror. You're saying at twasu bium. I'm saying oh, turn mic and up. So person will come. I hear person of the program look up you.
2: You know.
1: You have to extend it to other areas.
2: Yes.
1: Yes.
2: Everyone, me bium kakane nyampe chini abe twasu. You know, Kotokone has me, you know, Oma lose the rivalry gas within their locality. Me buy a China, me they have their account. But me the Emma good stars who are dominating our football, are they depending on rivalry to survive? No. Until they media see a China, me buy a team. So what matter?
1: Okay.
2: Has Liberty niho, Olympics niho, in the house and so on. So go and stadium crowd be on it.
1: Yeah.
2: Kotokone so yeka connect, yeka kumapem, yeka kimfisa. First of all, teams now you can in Kotokone mom go relegation.
1: Okay.
2: Go Kotokone was the NL Blast. Or map or 3 matches Kotokone team win it. It is a teams now you can in a, but extensively, media ma aji league not and two, Gold Stars are better one. Or more rival clubs here, why? Did you know the Chinaba?
1: You may be a minyan ma or China. I'm watching live from Western North. Heart of Oak and Kumasi Santi Kotoko are not in to compete for the local league, but they are competing for signing. And second place, signing in second place. Seman, who do we feed that yes, so and a bray, and then your Sempakani birthday, Sempakani, yes, and Reno Kuntiange on Sempa. Happy birthday, Sempakani, Samson.
3: Ready, my happy birthday. He said, the Dino and Kaiser of Purple Fra, because Sempakan Sam de
1: Wolfie. I wish you happy birthday, Jose Magani. On some phone call back to Baby and Uncle Pon Fawn. And I don't know what Baby and our first I'll free or baby as
3: you
1: know.
3: And Kai Bonham. Shan Conem was in a near a baby. I'm saying, hey, Ninja Minipana, you see. Say, I Nipa Mahogany.
1: Ulo wakati ya unuwa ni wakati ya mida body no be firewood
3: body no be
1: firewood ayo wakati ya mida
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1: 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I go for your case. All right,
3: 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I'm so
1: happy birthday, Joseph Bakani. 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
5: Yo, I'm not a plastic. I did a good treatment. 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I'm not a 360 capsules.

0: universal label no ase inti one universal fortna ase e ka che wo se opesenka or drop it 3 albums ni nyina at once.
1: Okay,
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1: Okay.
0: To omo dey omo support it. Na DJ na meti universal for na see. If you say Super Bowl halftime no cry no. Omo ma Kendrick Lamar e be performance at this track no. E wa see. After so called club so a na yebon wa see.
1: Okay.
0: And sana that very year na nkasa no. BET awards no. Opening act no omo dey say track no. E na eye ye. Enti omo kasa and Drake ebufu ye. E na o ka chere ne ho say ono cry no financially stable say on a bit me a drop a album sono by himself. Into Drake ever drop a 3 albums in nina at once. Would he can be drop a Iceman or be drop a Habibti and or be drop a Maid of Anna. Now DJ or drop a album sono. First week in ano, it be making history.
1: Wow.
0: If you say now call Billboard 200 listeners who are Iceman ever that first. Habibti be that number 2. And a Maid of Anna and so ever that number 3.
1: Okay.
0: Now DJ Iceman in your 463 streams.
1: Wow.
0: 463,000 streams. The first week. Sasuna Habibti Sunya 114,000 streams. First week. And after you made of Anna Subinya 110,000 streams. The first week. Inti or drop your album in the end. And my neighbor, yeah, the first artist in the 10 tracks. It's me better number 1. On Hot 100 list, you know, and so eso. After you so drop a album, no, and my number 2 Jay-Z, and my minimum, ever year the artist for the most number 1 albums. Till right now, Drake, to Jay-Z because of 3 albums now drop it, you know. Now, emu mone R&B artist, I have friend with Taylor Swift and Atai for that sport, you know. Sana etie, inti. Or drop a album no. Album no success in intino. A private equity be erichi out.
1: Okay.
0: Say because of the success of the album in intino. Omo person komuni Drake eye adwuma. But omo afu media antuja. Ti no mo say komo be signing for $2 billion.
1: $2 billion.
0: Na omo wie so a omo sama na oni ne masters. Ti omo ni Drake di komo na Drake here say omo ma no America kra na on find me ho. Inti the etia ne say DJ say Drake sign this deal now in the history of music. Drake nebe the first artist just say no a billionaire through music.
1: Wow.
0: Sanity it is DJ to me, you know, and at the tia soon say Drake a drop a 3 albums no because of say na opese u free universal music group for no asi na oye the own thing and I'll drop it yes or no asama call abba. Say you say you're signing for $2 billion.
1: Okay.
0: You think I want drop it album now? And because I call on intimate ma. Into the right move on a Drake. Yeah, you know. Sanity DJ.
1: Right. Me dance. Pass what to me? Aboy. The history. And I said the story behind Drake dropping 3 albums at a time. Now wait to me. Eddie Amaya, come up. Me dance Teddy.
0: Me dance.
1: All right. Next week. Wednesday. Say ya. Obe sign at Nasana Odi. BB assign Eddie Abrain. All right. John Kuntani. Ewa hase. Me say ya bebon komo. Ninjan Ruhidi. Sabri MC Operation. At Nasana. Adult music. That's all.
2: Adult music.

0: anyone is who problem?
1: Me ni problem, but anyone I was born in no. Any direction of anyone no. Any recruitment I recruit to ukura senior. Well, Musa say I didn't think I would recruit through me. Ah, anyone I must say, more day breast cancer awareness. Anyone no say I didn't even go on a machine of what that senior.
0: Na so nim say Lord Paper so feature me yomo de.
1: Amen.
0: Nim say Lord Paper feature me.
1: Na say na yan kan of
0: us. Na ntia na no de no de mu ni problem ho.
1: Say eno won ka say wo de breast cancer awareness. Me problem ne say. Wan twenu fu. Asem ni nyina no. Me problem ne say. I didn't see na nyuma

0: ye twi no fo wo mu die ye se wo na ye fro is either say wo history say like as a winim no fo twen ana wo ta twen nti na ye fro de wato san no
1: ye si experience the best
2: teacher mo mienu no ho say say mi hu die mi bie ma no a me kan kire mo lord paper feature me Lord Paper, me oha no friend.
0: I'm kind of for asking you.
2: Oti asi, I no kwa fini eba be try, eba drop. I think say, enura no me yes me drop no so. I should be the first person to drop. By no kwenye mai. And then I know the munya, huh? The title. And also no title ni assembly ni abotre. Eh?
1: I know which title.
2: In the other, I know the muni pro muni asemo.
1: I know
2: the
1: title.
2: Till Lord Paper there.
0: Ooh, asa wose sasa.

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1: eh?
0: Mr. Kessie yase. 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
0: na de or the Abbe Bosa, and I was swanning around.
1: Your
0: candy,
1: I
2: I may catch ring, I'm a chewing game.
0: Some of them are catching gong. Your friend is what they said, eh?
2: And I'm patching what saying?
0: Namia Domehuipa, now I'm swearing.
2: I'm so what they said, crop for salad. Meso Papa is at the room, I mean, what they said that gumba for my chili.
0: I don't know what to my woman,
2: very fancy goddamn.
0: Da gumba for my chili.
2: Yeah. So
0: Nibia. Fancy Gadam.
2: Yeah.
0: Okay. Strategically.
2: And potentially be seen any tipani garlic. And I saw say any tipani punam. Sansuna salad and any tipani precase.
0: Okay.
2: There is an Akan axiom, African proverbial statement. Was it Ariase?
0: Ariase.
2: Ariase.
0: Ariase.
2: Ariase. Ariase. Ariase. Ariase. 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
0: Ariase.
2: When we love ourselves, it mitigates social cost of argument.
0: Emo man sana besasi ya nema minko your friend is saying eku ya pimna minchi ya miyankasa mi uncle gari gari pupa
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0: minim bawa eku ya pim gari gari kupa
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0: agari gari kupa
2: na chesu ato kupa da oh dabi usi kupa
0: Cooper and Asmania. And I'm wondering in the
2: way. Media that be what you're queer name.
0: Me of all.
2: Yo, offer Christ as soon gain
0: come. Offer Gary Cooper.
2: Thank you very much, sir. That's it. DJ, I'm queer name. For you, what else? Hey, hotel, papa, what the wire? Any Biennia times three? Who took one out room or Denmark? No room or Germany? No room or Columbus, Ohio, America? Any New York City, baby, is California, it's in a fair hillside. Any Massachusetts, Unse, and Quasim,
0: Eric's phones and ventures, Utio, the
2: Yamishano. Honor, so by my iPhone 27 Pro Max.
0: iPhone 27 Pro Max, not all the amount.
2: Now, Brody, no, quite any mammy, I went to a call 1 week, I was Singapore.
0: Oh, okay.
2: Which China call. To be seen for mammy, quite Lucas, I will talk my Yamishano.
0: Okay.
2: For sure, what there, I will tell Papa, what there, the walk or no, I will him. Ope hotel I would down and tun tumni some close or cockroaches, any millipis ni termites, any more Ghana Premier League, Spanish La Liga, your executive semini suit, club rooms, standard double rooms, standard singles, and what have you, Etum Kumase on the fourth floor. I'm telling you, a bienvenidos, Wazari Ikabono.
0: Minimum down for me crack open, your friend Yohani.
2: Yohani.
0: Our Capital Radio.
2: Fantastic.
0: Yohani. Yohani.
2: I just said John the Baptist.
0: Your friend is a time and on the Omuka news, no?
2: Yeah.
0: On the and your name, I had the bro for frafra. All can you tree news and the bro for frafra? No,
2: she trodo.
0: Into all can news, no, or the bro for a frafra. Na news editor round was the debut. I had the yen is out.
2: Okay.
0: I had yen can news some fat your friend is saying,
2: bro, for mixed fraction
0: and fra.
2: Yeah.
0: Into me, so who catch you news now? Can you trodo?
2: That's right.
0: This our time na next. News no be read never on my penny John Ajikum Kufu.
2: Okay.
0: Inti Adi yes mwan cabro fun tidio and you say die ewo paper no so bia no o de bebetwi
2: yeah
0: to man no so a abusia fo die edru so a eye oman panyi yohani ajekum kofo e no hey ye kasa nketwi ananu njeze kwose so oman panyi di o what the drone you could treat?
2: Ah, not just say Yohani Dramani.
0: Oh, my penny, Yohani.
2: Yohani Dramani.
0: Oh, my penny, Yohani Dramani.
2: And our president, we could follow for us. Their friend William, Nana Kufi, and William Rebecca.
0: And then again, Nana Kono.
2: Thank you very much, sir. Fantastic, eh? No size.
0: Trust me, I'm coming
2: here. What they're there. And a Gary Papa, Yedianya Hoto. It's me a biometric registration when you pedium. National sanitation, AD congestion. Now, Dian Wafili Trevian. Senior high schools are here to say primary school, university, if you're in Montemunina, open BBX breakfast as a lunch, and a supper, you should Kivo Gary, your Kivo Gary coconut, Kivo Gary 4-in-1, and cut here, and only BBX containing zinc, iron, and vitamin A, your Kivo Gary strawberry, and rice yogurt type, woody and we feel it, and your papa say, when you be now in Japan, you be bosswa, on the go, you feed a Trevian. 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I say Yankama Woo. 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What ya would they trish a wamano? A patch of a bit to bang. Would he do and we mucho bas and tasia nyemuno? 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Would he bokele wele and a koto? Ewa dance again any motions on Bankunet Rapiano for bit to multi credit. 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Thank you very much DJ KA nyum papa krachi the whole Ghana or the cannibal eniswa na ye a shandi payoni domsin jaisu shahana shantun akosia viente viente benteke abina kwa abina asiri kueta akinle Azanum.

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And the mini baby, I don't know if studio. 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

0: 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Daniel, and eh, wawoda Daniel. 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Baby Bianso, ain't him in kuye Daniel. 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Na lion, and eh, wawoda. And now you are with the mini, the Miss Raman and Quatentia, and what you want. What's some gun and I'll go so some. A brand here we share dedication of what the man a Juma. Debia Mikasa Senko be a year, Juman and Kowa, who pharmacy the man a Juma. And Kadebia or mine, Kenya, dear say, Sebi, Yibesu. Osha brand here with Jinani poster. Said he was to be addressing the idea with him, say, yes, you won't know some rame pussy a Juma. No one does a mini, and no sense of information, Juma and Yagro. Ejuma ya na miye mi didie. 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
1: Oh, Janado.
0: Na una me fa wa BPA.
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0: Oh, okay.
1: Yeah, Abna Fosia na den kra ma
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1: and I say breast cancer awareness in tinamo bo nyom
2: I say me wie na me so utie nyom no so DJ K creating breast cancer awareness
1: and I'm say o kan wo to ho
2: ah me kan wo to ho
1: ba man dwi amfa breast and to so na de cafe mum to so
0: wow
2: Boss, oh, Adaruba, oh, hi dear, be part of a cast menu, me and fat menu, and yes, I do. Answer, Yan Uncle Fubi Brina, Ubusa, and that Yan Ankasa, a Daben, will be to me because from 22nd to 26th, will be to me because oh, about 20th to 20, where you are, Adaruba, oh, hi dear, Miss Row, Yan, yes, that potty bain, and a Yan Ankasa. Wadaroma koso.
1: Okay, aye no ebe koso wo enna miensem. Enna miensem. Thursday, Saturday, then Sunday.
2: Thursday, Saturday, and Sunday. Aye,
1: 26th of November.
2: 26th of November.
1: Aye, ya wada etwa November 2 no.
2: Ene ye be shaase.
1: Yes, ene na ye de ne betumpem.
2: Okay.
1: Na 28th, which is a Saturday no.
2: Nya maso akọ.
1: Dabi dabi dabi.
2: Okay.
1: Ya wada no. Ye better than a penny crabby.
2: Okay, okay.
1: Not that fear that babble them. And a memory than a question as soon. A busianum sickerson.
2: Oh, okay. Oh, okay. Intimate fan is a memory than a question than a year never bass name a moony dear. You be crying a yawada.
1: Yes, yes. Which is the last Thursday in November.
2: Okay.
1: Then the last Saturday, then the last Sunday, and so a year na course.
2: Okay.
1: All right. I'm saying, in Shabia, Kabian information, Biano, there, apart from the date, you know, there could be a battery.
2: Okay. Medas is what you remove.
1: Medas Pinktoba Musini Wano.
2: Pinktoba.
1: Say October, no.
2: And then Pinktoba. My birthday, my dear, my dear, my dear, my
0: dear,
1: October. Enti nyem ngwa said the okana I'm say Pezi na me hwehwe wa na ka me form
2: one man pe backing vocal
1: backing vocal
3: say October no ene birthday ene say pink month say breast cancer month ena minister for breast and affairs ya say recruit no na mabon no for no
1: enti na me
2: enyo enyo
1: enyo me chat
2: boss enyo me nyem die o
1: On se cafe.
3: Cafe. Na cafe ne no for there.
1: Debi enyuma modi create breast cancer awareness.
0: E den
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2: Ti enyum ne nyame die obuns. Obi na obi na feature me o.
1: Enji no okay obi na feature wa na ma me bi sa technical
3: term. Bonzo se nkura bi me ya wa se bi o ya se
1: o sign a split sheet no so. Ana unya sign e.
2: Minya sign.
1: Send you say say ba me table no so answer.
2: Ah you say aha.
1: Ti say lord paper obi a kan so mbra ne ntina se.
2: Okay.
0: Ne je say adwuma ne ya o de chen wa ketua na
3: se. Ono ati se no fo wo na no se anwe meto
2: lo paper de no fo ni so meto what the for
3: there bi
2: what the for
3: ye ni fo
0: se ne na do be bo akuti awa ha
1: e bi se tie
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1: se se minim how our pages mo be si afa asem no de
3: se
1: because we share situation now. It's any canaya canaka.
3: Just say yeah.
1: Just say we share key now. Oh, cause no 400.

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1: Yes.
2: Unyiniye.
0: Fi say unkwada abrem
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4: Nasa wona wo so na wo busa say de wo se wontwe no fo.
0: Tete. Ba jo tete tete.
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0: 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Na said ye wasi anom wa ye mo amba to de. Anom ma de bi bon ye. Esa ka che sa so ba nya
4: bu chi. Ono mi onya dai.
0: She ni no raso nom no.
2: Esa de bon yo.
0: Sa de bon yo.
4: Yeah,
1: yeah, yeah, yeah, yeah, yeah, yeah, yeah, yeah, yeah, yeah, yeah, yeah, yeah, yeah, yeah, yeah, yeah, yeah, yeah, yeah, yeah, yeah, yeah, yeah, yeah, yeah, yeah, yeah, yeah, yeah, yeah, yeah, yeah, yeah, yeah, yeah, yeah, yeah, yeah, yeah, yeah, yeah, yeah, yeah, yeah, yeah, yeah, yeah, yeah, yeah, yeah, yeah, yeah, yeah, yeah, yeah, yeah, yeah, yeah, yeah, yeah, yeah, yeah, yeah, yeah, yeah, yeah, yeah, yeah, yeah, yeah, yeah, yeah, yeah, yeah, yeah, yeah, yeah, yeah, yeah, yeah, yeah, yeah, yeah, yeah, yeah, yeah, yeah, yeah, yeah, yeah, yeah, y

0: Creating breast cancer awareness. A honey diamante, meboa. A honey diamante,
1: ne ho besi so yede.
0: A honey diamante, creating breast cancer awareness. A year October, mono, and a diamante, meboa.
2: You're the chat,
3: breast cancer awareness.
2: You're the chat, any affair is true,
3: yes, and on
2: as I say, I know if you have
3: them. As a good trip, or the two be a tattoo. Na yenzo ayeti uno yenzo die yebi se kacho ni se u creative breast awareness
2: e wo nwumu
3: a se songa aden na wo bo akutia sa
2: we have a case we want you for that
3: yeah breast awareness campaign na die na ka fa no form
2: so ka fa no say e obi atwe no for that
3: say wo twe no watch me that must match be that and you wo twe yen wo twe yen na obi say hwe nim no wo twe yen wo nya den
1: Oh, I didn't know it. It's all here. We're friends to man. What's a kambu? No, what you say?
3: It's all no orchid. The other is it's a bizarre.
0: No, sorry, uncle.
3: Maybe say, what
4: we'll be right back. We'll be right back. Gotta pay some bills.
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1: o sa
2: nanka
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1: ampa de
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2: 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ye universal life policy education and pension providers moto fire theft any comprehensive eyi yo won siseye ni akwansia nyinaa mu
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0: 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Be encouraged, people of God. It is time to pray.
1: We will lift our voice and praise. For the Lord inhabits worship.
2: This is the moment that you've been waiting for. Moment in the presence of the Most High God. 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

0: Behold, I give to you power to tread on serpents and scorpions and over all the power of the enemy, and nothing shall by any means hurt you. Luke chapter 10, the verse number 19. 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Luke 10, the verse number 19.
1: Let the high praises of God.
0: Shelo jali koraso sabrada gadiso sahadi heze.
1: Praise is our weapon.
0: Shelo shali kosa dosa brada gadahariaze.
1: In the midst of every battle.
0: She manosa li kaharazie.
1: We will lift our voice and praise.
0: Good afternoon, God the Father. Good afternoon, precious Lord Jesus. Good afternoon, sweet Holy Spirit. Blessed be the triune God, the Father, the Son, and the Holy Spirit.
1: Chains are breaking in His presence.
0: Father, we thank you for the provision and sacrifice of the precious blood of Jesus Christ on the cross of Calvary. Thank you, Father, because the blood of Jesus speaks better things for us than the voice of any accusation.
1: Praise is the way.
0: We adore thee, Heavenly Father, that through the blood of Jesus we have redemption, we have total forgiveness of sins, we have cleansing from all unrighteousness. Oh God, our Father, thank you, Jegosha, for the blood of Jesus has justified us, Legosha, and removed every form of spiritual condemnation from our lives, according to Romans 8, the verse number 1. Limo shalosa brado seleze. Heavenly Father, thank you for using the blood of Jesus as a shield and a wall of fire around our lives against the plans of darkness. Thank you, Heavenly Father, that through the blood of Jesus we have permanent victory over sin, sickness, death, Legosha, and the devil. Jegosha, Jegedosha. We give you glory, we give you praise that we access the throne of grace with boldness and confidence through the blood of Jesus Christ of Nazareth. Heavenly Father, we come this afternoon by the blood of the Lamb. We come by the blood of Jesus. We come by the blood of Yeshua HaMashiach. Heavenly Father, thank you for the name of Jesus. Thank you, Manosha, Legosha Laza. Ah, that the name of Jesus is above every other name in heaven, on earth, and under the earth, according to Philippians 2, the verse number 10, the verse number 9, and the verse number 10. Father, we thank you for giving Jesus a name that is above every other name in heaven, on earth, and under the earth, according to Philippians 2, verse 9. And 10. Father, thank you that at the mention of the name of Jesus, every knee must bow and every adversary must submit. Yes, we want to thank you, Heavenly Father, that at the mention of the name Jesus,

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And every circumstance must submit. Aros Shekosha. Thank you, Heavenly Father, because the name of Jesus is a strong tower where we run into Manosha and are safe. Manosha Legosha Laza. Legosha Laza. Thank you, Father, that whatever we ask in the name of Jesus, we receive according to your word. We give you glory for the power of attorney that we have to operate and work miracles in the mighty name of Jesus. Father, thank you that every tongue that rises against us in judgment is condemned. Legosha Badosha Laba. Because our help, Egosha, and identity are anchored in the name of Jesus. We come this afternoon in the name of Jesus Christ of Nazareth.

0: shakato shabraso shaprasa la se. Hey, oh manosha, thank you Father for the gifts of the Holy Spirit, who is our permanent comforter, counselor, and guide in this life. Thank you for the Holy Spirit, our comforter, our counselor, and guide. Thank you for the Holy Spirit, our strengthener. Thank you for the Holy Spirit, Ligosha, our might. Thank you for the Holy Spirit, our Jegosha, standby. Thank you for the Holy Spirit, our prayer partner. Thank you for the Holy Spirit, our advocate. Thank you for the Holy Spirit, our teacher. Father, we thank you that the Holy Spirit teaches us all things
1: in the midst of it
0: and brings God's word to our remembrance every day, according to John 14:26. Father, we are thanking you for the power of the Holy Spirit that transforms our weakness into divine strength, according to Romans 8:26. We give you glory for sealing us with the Holy Spirit of promise, which is the guarantee of our eternal inheritance. It is amazing. We give you glory. We thank you for Ephesians 1:13-14. Thank you, Father, for the gifts and supernatural abilities of the Holy Spirit that empowers us to serve effectively in the kingdom. Thank you. Thank you for the Holy Ghost. Thank you for the fire of the Holy Ghost that continually purges our hearts and ignites our prayer life and orders our steps in victory. We give you glory, we give you praise, we give you honor and adoration. In the name of Jesus Christ of Nazareth, the name above every other name. Hallelujah! Hallelujah! Hallelujah! Hallelujah! Jego shalo sabra dose. Jego kosh katiso taprase lese. Hey, mano salaza kataha. Jagado shabraze. Precious one, God bless you so much for being with me from 3 p.m. till now. I prophesy over your life that is your turn to testify. Get ready to share your testimony from this very day. This is Mitva with Reverend Obi, brought to you by the Moments of Glory Prayer Army Mokpa, and supported by Borges Olive Oil, Free Force Mineral Water, and the Mopa Air Force. Today is Wednesday, 14th of October 2026. The time in the house is 60 minutes past 4 p.m. Your life is blessed already for being with me till now. Manosha, Gadosha, Garasa, Ligosha. Your miracle is here. Your deliverance has come. Your breakthrough is here. Your good news has arrived. The best is your portion. As you continue to be with me till 6 p.m.
1: We will lift our voice and pray.
0: Now, child of God, Manosha, Lase, Gadosha. Hey, Gadosha, if you have the gift of tongues, Manosa, I want you to start praying in the Holy Ghost. Pray, Ligosha, in the Spirit, loud and clear. But if you are yet to receive the gift of tongues, you may want to give thanks to God. You may want to sing. You may want to pray whatever prayer you are led by the Spirit in you to pray. But those of you who can pray in tongues, Gaga, Badaga, Ligosha, lift your voice and pray aloud in the Holy Ghost. just speak in the spirit. Let it flow.